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Some Amapiano treats by Kiazia. Kiaza. Kiza. Okay. I don't know if I pronounce it correctly, but you all know how to pronounce it. It's a song called Hideaway. And yes, my munchies. Remember when I talked about a lot of things about the Disney Legends Awards yesterday? So one of the highlights, of course, was when Anne Hathaway got the Disney Legend Award. So when they gave her the award, they gave her a tribute video of all of her films on Disney. And since I have Disney Plus subscription, last night that's what I ended up doing. So redundant, but yes, that's what I ended up doing. I watched like three of her previous films. So yeah, I was just chilling last night. There was a lot of friends who's asking if I want to go out, but yeah, I pretended that I told them I'm not in the mood and I'm just like a potato couch feeling vibe that night. So that's what I did. I binge watch on Anne Hathaway, and yeah, I started with Princess Diaries 1 and 2 and The Devil Wears Prada 1, 2. I've already watched on the cinema, so I didn't watch it. So that's what I watched. How about you guys? If you want to like have a nostalgia about it, and also I watched the Princess Diaries because there will be another sequel to it. There will be a Princess Diaries 3. That's why I have to relive it, my princess era. And yes, you're still tuning in at 102.75 Lunchbox Live with your favorite lunch buddy, Abby Gina. Here's some tropical house treats.

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Taking you.

And that was Olivia Rodrigo for a stupid song. And yes, my munchies, it is my favorite day of the week. It is Wednesday, which means... well, it is Wednesday at Hooters, which also means all you can eat chicken wings for only 449 baht. That's right. All you can eat anything you want on the chicken list is all yours as long as you can finish it. And yes, that's your, what do you call this? That's your sign to call your friends, because Hooters is the venue.

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And yes, my munchies, Marvel's X-Men casting major updates dropped for the upcoming Marvel X-Men reboot, with Adam Driver slated to play Mr. Sinister and Indy Navarrete cast as Rogue. I'm excited about this one. I'll tell you more about this. I'll research first, so you have to stay tuned on the next hour, because it's X-Men, you guys. It's a big, big deal, and not just a big deal. From the Disney 23, let me check it out. The Disney 23 Entertainment Showcase, they talk about a lot about the X-Men cast, and the Marvel Studios president Kevin Feige have already confirmed that it will hit theaters May 5 of 2028. So, more information about it on the next hour. So, you have to stay tuned, stick around, snack with me, your favorite lunch buddy, Abby Chi, only here at Radio Red.

And that was Bad Bunny for Vale Inolvidable. And yes, welcome back to the second hour of Lunchbox Live. Still your favorite lunch buddy, Avicii, always serving you something just true on music, talk, and more.

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0: All right, my munchies, as promised, on this second hour, I'll tell you more about the X-Men cast release date revealed at D23. During the Disney Entertainment Showcase, the Marvel Cinematic Universe movie will hit theaters on May 5, 2028. Marvel Studios President Kevin Feige confirmed the movie's mutants will include Kit Connor as Cyclops, Indy Navarrete as Rogue, Christopher Abbott as Professor Xavier, Samara Weaving as Emma Frost, Maya Boyd as Storm, and Sadie Sink will play Jean Grey. Wow, I'm excited about Sadie Sink. And in the comics, Sinister is a geneticist who's been around since the 19th century. He becomes obsessed with Cyclops and Jean, believing their DNA can create the ultimate mutant. Feige noted on the stage that it isn't the complete cast, so we can potentially expect more mutant heroes, villains, and supporting characters to appear in the upcoming movie. It's unclear if fan-favorite Wolverine will be in the movie, but I bet he will be. The Marvel Cinematic Universe movie will be directed by Jake Schreier, who previously helmed 2025's Thunderbolts. The ultimate Disney fan event is the company's biennial exposition, where it previews upcoming movies, shows, experiences, and products, in addition to honoring its history. This year's event is taking place at Anaheim Convention Center from Friday to Sunday. It has happened last Friday and Sunday. The cast announcement came few days after animated series X-Men 97 wrapped up its second season on Disney Plus. Brad Winterbaum, head of Marvel Television Animation Comics and Franchise, recently told Collider that the company is planning for season 3 of the show to premiere in 2027 this year, and for season 4 to arrive next year, 2028. Those are the updates from the upcoming X-Men film. And here is something from the 80s, Virge White Band. Let's go round again.
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Well, we'll move on to some K and J-pop after I tell you some Phuket news. Well, you all know Nene Royal, right? The one who got in at America's Got Talent, who's from Phuket, and she used to sing at Naka Market. Nene Royal heads to US for crucial AGT live shows round. Phuket teenager Nene Royal is flying to United States today to prepare for the final show round of America's Got Talent Season 21, where she is calling on Thai fans to support her with their votes. Nene, the stage name of a 16-year-old guitarist and rock musician Ratikan Amlai, is scheduled to perform in the live show next Tuesday, which is August 25. She is traveling with her father, Narong Amlai, her mother, and her personal manager. The group departed Phuket Airport for Bangkok today. And before taking off, Nene said she had been preparing intensively for the live show, practicing almost every day as she works towards delivering her best performance for American audience and viewers around the world. Oh my gosh, I'm so excited for this. Nene will be accompanied by her parents' manager throughout the US trip as she prepares for the performance. Live show presents crucial stage of the competition, with audience voting playing in a role in determining which performers continue in America's Got Talent. So, Phuket people, Thailand people, let's all support our very own Nene Royal. And stay tuned, my munchies, because we still have the last and final hour to go. Stick around, stick with me, snack with me, your favorite lunch buddy, Abby G, only here at Radio Red.

the morning. Just sharing that line because I got really curious about that Amarillo Bar morning song because of this song, Choosing Texas. So I researched the song and then I put it on my playlist on Spotify. And it's a good song. It's a good country song. It's intro is Amarillo Bar morning. It's like it's giving me my dad's playlist vibe. So I love it. I put it on my playlist and I always play it on my car ever since I researched it about this song, Choosing Texas by Ella Langley. So enough about it. Welcome back to the last and final hour of Lunchbox Live. Of course, you're with your favorite lunch buddy, Abby G, only here at Radio Red.

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And that was Ray for Where Is My Husband. And yes, my munchies, it's time to check out the top Korean daily singles chart. Let's start with top 10. We've got Whiplash by Aespa. 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Top 2, Good Goodbye by Wasa. And top 1, Bad by The Atties. Now let's move on to Asia Pop 40, and let's check out the top 10. Why am I bulol? Bulol in is what it's called in Tagalog, the tongue tied. I'm so bulol today. Top 10, we've got Bittersweet, Madison Beer. Top 9, Birds of a Feather. Top 8, So Easy to Fall in Love. Top 7, Bruno Mars, I Just Might. Top 6, I'll Take My Pride Still If You, Sienna Spiro, Diana's Heel. Top 5, Yeah My Mama Told Me It's Alright, Opalai, Taylor Swift. 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And top 1.

And that was "And a Beginning" by D'Jo. And on the next link, let's check out the Aussie Billboard Hot 100 and the UK charts. 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

Yes, darling, please hold my hand. And okay, as promised, let's check out, what do we check out first? Aussie, UK, or Billboard? Eeny, meeny, miny, mo. Just that. Okay, UK charts. Okay, still loading. All right, top 10, we've got Baby Doll, Dominic Fike. I Can't Move On, Baby Doll. Yes, I know that one. Top 9, we've got Lush Live. What's by Zara Larsson? Oh, wait, what's the chorus again? I forgot. But speaking of Zara Larsson, she will be having a concert at Bangkok this coming November, I think first week. I'm going to check out all the information. So maybe we'll go, maybe we don't. But oh my gosh, I want to come. But yes, okay. Top 8, we've got White Keys, Dominic Fike. Top 7, Homewrecker, Summer. Top 6, Fever Dream, Alex Warren. Top 5, Daisies, Justin Bieber. Top 4, Dracula, Tame Impala. Top 3, Beauty and the Beat, Justin Bieber featuring Nicki Minaj. Top 2, Rain Me In, Sam Fender and Olivia Zine. And top 1, we've got Drop Dead by Olivia Rodrigo. I can't help, I'm being distracted by the smell of the omelette that I can smell from the studio. I think it's coming from the Urban Cafe. I'm so distracted, it smells so good. Now I'm hungry, now I'm craving for it. Who's cooking? I think it's either in the Urban Cafe or it's in the Scoozy. Maybe someone ordered a clubhouse or I don't know. I'm gonna find out a little later. But yes, oh my gosh, I'm distracted by the smell of it. Even though I just had an omelette for breakfast right there at the warehouse buffet of the Radisson Red Hotel, I still crave it. Why? What? Why do you think it's like that? I just ate it and now I'm still craving it. I'm so weird. But yes, my munchies, you're still listening to 102.75 Lunchbox Live with your favorite lunch buddy, Abby G, only here at Radio Red. Now here's some 90s treats for y'all, my munchies.

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0: All right, my munchies, you know how distracted I got earlier with that omelet smell that I can smell from here on the studio. I was supposed to check out the Australian Billboard chart, but I just checked the UK chart. So let's check out the Australia charts. The top 10, we've got Die Die, Shakira, and Burna Boy. Top 9, The Cure, Olivia Rodrigo. Top 8, highest debut for the Aussie charts of this week is Animal, Cat's Eye. Top 7, Earrings, Malcolm Todd. Top 6, Hey Then I Made You Love Me, Ariana Grande. Top 5, Stupid Song, Olivia Rodrigo. Top 4, Ordinary, Alex Warren. Top 3, Rain Me In, Sam Fender and Olivia Dean. Top 2, Man I Need, Olivia Dean. And still on top of the charts for the Australia Singles Top 50 is Choosing Texas by Ella Langley. All right, let's move on to Billboard Hot 100. Top 10, we've got Be Her, Ella Langley. Number 9, Man I Need, Olivia Dean. Top 8, Dracula, Tame Impala and Jenny. Top 7, So Easy, Olivia Dean. Top 6, I Can't Love You Anymore, Ella Langley and Morgan Wallen. Top 5, Hey That I Made You Love Me, Ariana Grande. Top 4, Boston, Stella Lefty. Top 3, Been By Now, Morgan Wallen. Top 2, I Knew It, I Knew You, Taylor Swift. And still on top 1, Choosing Texas by Ella Langley. And of course, my munchies, it has been the end of today's episode of Lunchbox Live. But before I go, let's do the recap. At 6 in the evening, we get down with a shuffle as Dan, the jetlag disco man, brings in those familiar underground sounds to get you all grooving past the sun. At 8 p.m. tonight, Siegel brings the tech flight to run up the tempo and get you vibing with tech house, house and techno with a baseload of good vibe. 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On the Wayback Machine, expect some dance, house, tech house, electro, Jersey Club, big room, and more. And yes, my munchies, thank you so much for tuning in for today's episode of Lunchbox Live. 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

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It's the Drive to Red. I'm Dan J, 102.75 on your FM dial. How are we all doing, Phuket? Are you loving it? Are you loving life? Hopefully you are. I hope you're enjoying it. 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

0: most important thing in business is honesty, integrity, hard work, family, never forgetting where we came from. Thank you. Who you are, what you are, and it's either one of two things. Either you're somebody, or you're nobody. Be right back.
1: You have a prepaid call from...
2: Sorry.
3: I just remember the judge said some bang the gavel, and I ain't know what he gave me. Like, so I look at the lawyer and I'm like, yo, what I get? Like, what that mean? She put up 10 fingers and whispered it 10 years. And I was like, that's not so bad. I thought them was going to give me 20.
4: And I'm back. Second link. The few words from Tory Lanez there. Who's he talking about? I don't know. We're getting rid of that bit though. busy bee. We've got loads and loads and loads and loads of fun things for you. Today it is aerobics at the gym. If you want to get fit, that's one great thing you can do. You can rock out at the Hard Rock Cafe if you really want to. The band were pretty lit last night. I could hear them in my room. It was really, really cool to hear them nice and loud and pumping it. It's really great. An amazing collection of songs that they have, and they've thrown a few new ones in. Some of them aren't even new, but they're new to me, and I've been here for 2 years, so they definitely keep their renditions, their lineup of tracks really fresh. So that's really, really great to hear. I was walking past them the other day as well, and I was like, oh, I haven't heard them sing that before. That's pretty epic. So I can't remember what the track was, actually. I was too focused. I was hungry. I was going to 7. I was hungry. I was going to 7-Eleven. I was like, oh, I've got to get something to eat. So hungry. Anyway, yeah. And also other great things you can be getting on. Well, it's Wednesday, isn't it? So because it's Wednesday, it's Wings Day. It's Wings Day at Hooters. Yes, it is. That means you can get as many wings as you like. And you can just keep munching on them and munching on them and get another bowl or plate or however they serve them. I don't know because I'm a vegan. But they don't do vegan chicken wings, unfortunately. They don't do vegan anything in Hooters. It's all about French fries. Keeps me out of there. Keeps me out of there, especially at the moment anyway, while it's cow band start. I do go in there a few times for other kinds of things that aren't food. All you can eat wings, $4.99 it is, $4.99. You can munch on as many as you like, You just keep asking for more and more and more until you're bursting. Ill-advised though, unless you're going to, I don't think they allow you to take a break. You can't like walk out of there and then come back and have some more wings, which is something I did many, many years ago in Miami. I was in Miami in a mall. I've gone over there. We were staying in Fort Lauderdale with my dad and his wife at the time, and she was a fanatical shopper. It was understandable because she lives on an island. Like, they have absolutely no malls whatsoever on the island. There's like 5,000 people, like 5,500 people at that time anyway, about 5,500 people in the entire population of the entire country. So, and she lived on another island off the island. So it's like an archipelago of islands where they have like absolutely nothing but horses and the stables and a little bit of land where they grow some food, some veg and stuff, and some stuff for the horses, obviously, as well. Absolutely nothing there, like nothing. So she's like a fanatical shopper, absolute fanatical shopper. I think they went to America with 2 empty suitcases, went back with 4 ones each, something like that. Well, they have 4, no, 2 each. Yeah, I think it was 4. That's a bit extreme, yeah. All full of shopping. Like, my dad, like, had no clothes the whole time we were there. He's, like, constantly rewashing the clothes he had just so he had enough room for all the shopping for his wife at the time. But the reason why I mention that is because she was just, like, wandering around the mall and we were there all freaking day and I was so bored. But luckily for me, I found A&W. A&W is a fast food chain in America, also in the UAE. It's a fast food chain all over. They do burgers and chips and stuff like that, as well as the root beer that you can sometimes find at 7-Eleven if you're familiar with it. And I'm a huge fan of root beer. Many years ago, McDonald's banned root beer. They were banned from selling root beer because of A&W sued them and banned them from selling root beer. So I was just so happy to be able to drink some root beer. But when I went into A&W, they had this offer on where you could buy like this glass pitcher and they would let you get free refills, unlimited free refills of root beer. So I went and bought the glass pitcher to get the unlimited free refills of root beer. Which is not a strong drink, by the way. It's the same as ginger beer. It's a root vegetable that they ferment and make into and not the kind of drink that would get you inebriated in any way. And A&W are the founding fathers who introduced it to the entire world. So I was super stoked. They made the best root beer at the time. And I was like, I'll do that. And I just spent the whole 4 or 5 hours that we were at the mall, kept going back into the mall and filling my root beer pitcher up. I was genuinely expecting someone to say something to me. This was way back in the 2000s, I think it was 2004, 2005 or something like that. 2004, maybe 2003, maybe 2003, something, I don't know. I used to dress like I thought I was Eminem. So I've got a sneaking suspicion, looking back now, I'm a lot older and not so naive because I was only 21 then, that there was a good reason why no one approached me, because I was wearing all of proper hip hop, baggy trousers, baggy shorts, the right kind of trainers. I can't even remember what trainers I had, and a big baggy shirt. And I looked like a bit of a what they call a wigger. A gangster kind of look, and I had a skinhead as well, and so I think they didn't approach me because they didn't want the confrontation. I had no idea, because it's pretty rough. There's parts of Miami that are pretty rough and parts of Fort Lauderdale. I was really, really desperate for a very strong drink when I was there as well. That's another story for another time, maybe. But yeah, I actually walked into a real ghetto in Fort Lauderdale just to get a drink. From a local shop. That was fun. Well, I'll tell you all about it another day, if you can remind me anyway. I didn't get approached by the staff for my constant refills. It was quite naughty, really, but they said, buy one pitcher and you get a free refill, right? So I went and I spent 4 hours getting refills. I was just sometimes I was just so hot, I was just hanging around outside A&W, going back in for another refill, and I'd stop it with my straw and go straight back in. I've never drank so much root beer in my life, by the way, as I did that day. They definitely wouldn't let you do that at Hooters. You have to stay at the table until you can't eat anymore. But it is unlimited wings. They don't do root beer either, which is a disappointment. But yeah, no one's allowed to. Only A&W, supposedly. Anyway, Sweet Dreams. Sweet Dreams are made of this. Eurythmics, we'll get into that. And I'll tell you more of the fun things that are going on around the island.

0: 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We've got you covered. 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

Godspeed, Godspeed. Absolutely love that tune by Francesco Rossi. It's always like, it's so warm and inspiring, and like, it, I don't know, it's just a feel good track. It makes you feel good. It makes me feel good anyway. Hope it makes you feel good. It's Wednesday. We're almost there. We're almost there to party time. Party time. Although tonight, if you're into your R&B and your hip hop and all that, there is something going on at Sugar, isn't there? So I can't remember which one of the two performers at Sugar it is, but I'll dig that out whilst I'm chatting to you. So there is something to do tonight. There's something to do apart from some aerobics in about 40 minutes in the gym, somewhere around 20 minutes in the gym at 4 o'clock. You can get yourself in the gym and do some aerobics. And I'm currently trying to find out of my I'm like a tab fiend. So I have like not only just tabs, I have like a ton of windows open as well. So like, because I have that many tabs open for various different tasks that I do, I have like a ton of windows open as well. Like people look at me and just go, how'd you do that? How'd you do that? What are you doing? How have you done it? How'd you do that? Like, or you're just crazy was one of the managers here just turned around to me. Yeah, you're just crazy, aren't you? I'm like, no, I actually is really, really functional. When I'm not trying to multitask, it's like really, really, really functional because I just flip open a window and go, okay, that's where that is. However, when I'm trying to do this and talk to you all and look for something at the same time, it's not really working. No, I don't want to know what my Lazada orders are. Thank you, computer. Actually, it's not even opening the windows on me now for some reason. It's just going, no, I don't want to do that. There we go. There we are. Found it. Nightlife Asia. I've always got it open just to keep on the pulse of what's going on. That's what you should do as well. Keep up to date with everything that's going on with Nightlife Asia. You can check out the website. I do that on my laptop. I do have the app on my phone as well, though. And the app is the best thing if you're traveling, especially. Nightlife Asia, just dig that out, the app in the Play Store or on Google Play, or the Apple Store, whatever it is. I'm not an Apple person, so yeah, it's DJ Martin tonight at Sugar. DJ Martin tonight, that kicks off at 9 o'clock. So if you are into all that kind of thing, a few of my friends are, they love that kind of vibe, like the R&B and hip hop and all of that. It does say it is actually hip hop. We own hip hop. It's called We Own Hip Hop. Obviously We Own Hip Hop is the promoter who's running it. So there's a pair of them today and tomorrow. So Wednesday and Thursday, Oso City is tomorrow from the USA. And the Wednesday, DJ Martin from Japan. He's a Japanese hip hop DJ. That will be absolute fire. I promise you, that would be so cool. If you're into that kind of vibe, then you can do that tonight. You can do that. There are some things going on in the hotel as well. And we've got some great DJs coming up. Whilst I was listening to Sweet Dreams, I just sort of remembered how I played that Lauryn Hill track recently during an R&B set. That's got a similar kind of theme. That theme, doo-wop. That thing, do you know that one? We're going into some 90s now. I'll be back with more to get on with today, tomorrow, the next day, because we are flying high tomorrow. You know what I mean, if you're a regular listener. If you're not, then

Don't bring me in. Don't keep me in the rain. No, we don't want this rain. No, that's not the kind of rain. Rain, and in this sense, is to hold someone back. A rein is something you put on a horse or a donkey. Donkey. Sorry, I had to do that. Donkey. You put on a donkey, you put the bite between the teeth and stick the rein on the mouth, and then that sorts them out. Like, you can like lead them where you want then. You can put a rein on a puppy as well, and on a cat. I've seen people have reins on cats now. What's that all about? Some people call them a lead as well. Like, you can lead someone, but it's slightly different. It's slightly different. It is slightly different. Rein is to pull back on something, and yeah. Don't rein us in. We've only just got started. It is Wednesday. We're getting closer to the weekend. There's going to be some fun this weekend, but you don't even have to wait until the weekend. No, no, no. You can get yourself to sugar tonight. Or if that's too much activity for you and you just prefer to like vibe and chill with some friends, then get yourself to the Long Bar, because they have Feast and Friends today. At the Long Bar, which is not just a Long Bar, it is the warehouse as well. So in the warehouse, you can enjoy Feast and Friends, where you can gather with your friends and enjoy a feast of a wonderful menu. There's some amazing dinner sets with some cockadoodle-doos paired with the dinner set. So it's all inclusive. So you buy like a two-course meal. You can choose a starter or a dessert. And then you get a tall beverage as well included in the price. That sounds nice. And when did we get? I was just thinking before, right? I was looking at all our promotions and saying it says happy hour and happy hour, happy hour. But it's not an hour. It's three. When did that happen? When did we get to the point? You know, remember when everything was just 99? Like, if it was a dollar, it was 99 cents. If it was a pound, it was 99 pence. If it was I can't even remember what a short of a dirham is. But actually, in dirhams, it was more like it's 99 dirhams, not 100. Like, remember when that was like a marketing pitch? Now we've got like happy hour, but nowhere ever, ever anymore does 1 hour happy hour. There's absolutely nowhere in the world I've ever been now. Anyway, anywhere in the world. And that's been like that for a long time. When did that change? When did a happy hour become 2 or 3 hours or all night long? You can have a happy hour all night long. Well, it's not an hour then, is it? It's not. It's just not. It's a happy hours. Anyway, we're all used to it, or supposedly. I'm still not. Hopefully, anyway, you're used to me. We've got some fun coming your way, and I would love for you to come and join us and get close to us here at the radio station. Come and say hello to us. We've got a whole host of DJs for you tonight. I'm going to tell you about them in the next hour, what we're getting up to ourselves tomorrow, what we might be getting up to at the weekend, because we might be going out again. Oh, why do I do it? I don't know. Friday's a long day anyway. I think we're going to be doing something on Friday. I'm pretty sure we kind of have to. Somebody's having a birthday party. I haven't told them yet. I think I always tell them and then it never happens. So I think this time I'm just going to turn up and go, we're here. Can we plug in? Anyway, they'll know who they are if they're listening. And quite a lot of our family do actually listen in. 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I'm Dan Jay. This is Drive to Red. We want to get close to you, so come and drive on down. Come and have some fun with us. I'm going to leave you with a little bit of music now, but you'll have me chuntering on in a little while.

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1: There's a good bit of music and some happy vibes, and we've got plenty of them today. This is the Drive to Red. I'm Dan J, live from the Red Radisson Batong Beach. If you know where that is, it's in the heart of Batong. We are the Pulse of Phuket, 102.75 on your FM dial. Less of my voice, because those of you on the radio have been listening to the news, so I'm sure you'll just want to hear some great music. So here's some Shakira and Burna Boy. I'll be back in a good way, not in that way. I'll be back full of all the fun to be had across the island right here at the Red Radisson, and stay tuned.

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You can enjoy a free beverage when you buy one for them. That's something special. Something special has just happened as well. It is Kalpan Sar, right? So it's Buddhist Lent. So a lot of Thais give up alcohol, alcoholic beverages, and just like ban themselves from drinking them. I'm pretty sure I can get away with saying that word in that context, but they get away with, they stop the strong stuff for 3 months, not just for a month or a week or a couple of days. Some do for 2 weeks. That's like the standard is sort of, you do the first 2 weeks and then, but a lot, they're quite religious about it and do the whole 3 months. It's a bit of a celebration. The monks themselves are not really supposed to leave their temple. Like, they're supposed to find the temple that they're going to be in for that period of time and stay there. They're not really supposed to travel and stuff, and spend a lot of time reflecting. That's one of the things that they do, and abstaining from a lot more things. I've also decided to abstain from a lot more things. And I mentioned this yesterday, and I'm not complaining. I'm not saying, oh, feel sorry for me, or feel like I'm amazing or anything like that. But I have to mention it today because a Buddhist nun just walked past, and it's not the first time she walked past, actually, but yeah. So that felt like quite a significant moment. So I thought I'd mention it again. It's Buddhist Lent, and a Buddhist nun just walked straight past the window of the studio. There's loads of fun things that happen around here. I think that's fun for me. I haven't been to a temple for a while, so I didn't really have time for myself. And when I do, I sleep. I literally, that's what I do. When I have a bit of time for myself, I sleep. But there's always something to get on with. There's always something to be doing. Like tonight, you can feast with your friends at the long bar at the warehouse if you want, or you can go and enjoy, or you can eat wings, or you can rock it out at the Hard Rock Cafe, or you can come down to the Sound Lounge and enjoy some great DJs performing live in the studio. You can plug into that on www.radioredphuket.com, or you can also tune into it on the Pulse of Phuket at 102.75 on your FM dial. However, it's better if it's live, so you can come and enjoy it live at the Sound Lounge. You've got amazing staff on the bar, Bomb on the bar, and Lip as well. I've just seen him, so he might be around as well to serve some beverages up for you at the Sound Lounge tonight. Whilst we shuffle, yes, the shuffle is back. Dan, the jet lag disco man, is going to be throwing in the beat for you from the start as we go beyond the sun, past the sunset. As the sun goes down across the island, he'll be bringing in those underground sounds, some great flavors for your evening. That's our first DJ for tonight. I'm going to tell you who's on after that in a little while. We're going to get into something a little bit sweet and a little bit bitter. And I'm not talking about the amazing coffee at the Urban Cafe. No, I'm not. I have it just bitter, by the way. I don't need the sugar. I'm sweet enough. That's what I tell myself. No, we're getting into something with Madison Beer.

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love that song. I always say that as well. Still a lefty, Boston. I like it when you're nice to me. Some people just can't be nice to you, can they? They just got a forked tongue. Yeah, gotta share the love. It's Kalpansar, by the way, so yeah, you should be sharing the love. That's what you should be doing right now. That's what we all do in these moments where we all like fast and share some positivity. And we're going to be sharing some love with you on the radio tonight. Yes, we've got, I've already told you, Jet Lag Disco is going to be in the building. He's going to be sharing the love with some underground beats. He's going to be throwing that down with some classics in there as well. Yes. Plenty of positivity and great music from 6 o'clock as we get into sunset. And then Good Vibes are coming back. Good Vibes are coming back. I'm not talking about us going to Good Vibes, although that is on the cards. That is on the cards. We are going to be going to Good Vibes very, very soon. Next month is something to do with a tangerine, something like that anyway. This month, not entirely sure what's going to be happening, although we probably are going to be on an island somewhere to do with the coconut. Tonight, good vibes are in the studio, and they are brought to you by Sigal from the Donbass region. He's going to be dropping some tech house, some house and some techno for you all to bounce to bounce, bounce, bounce, bounce, bounce straight over the hump day so you can get over your hump. It's not about getting over the hill. It kind of is a little bit, but like the hump is having a hump, you know, like being a bit mardy, being a bit miserable, being a bit arse. How do I say it in the most polite way? A bit backsidey, a bit bottomish. So you get over the hump and just like ride on into the weekend and be happy instead of sharing the bitterness. Anyway, come and join us and get rid of all that bitterness. Put some sugar in your coffee if you need it and come and have some fun with us here at the Sound Lounge with Radio Red 102.75 on your FM dial. And now, The Girl Get Up. It's a new tune by Ducci and SZA, and I like it. It's a bit of a redrum as well. We've got some ruckus in there. Come and get some ruckus with us on Radio Red.

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Show your mind. You can show your special someone that's there, that you're theirs, by going to the Sound Lounge tonight and getting a beverage and buying one for them and getting one free. It's for all you love birds. And also, you can just bring your friends. You don't have to be your loved ones with you. You can bring your friends to the Long Bar tonight. It's almost over. The show is almost over for the day, but I'll be back at 10 o'clock tonight with more of the Wayback Machine. Yes, I'm going to be bouncing the beats for you on the Wayback Machine from 2020. Not even that far. Not even that long ago. Not even 6 years ago, about 5.5 years ago. It's about 5 and a bit. Like almost 6 years ago now. Yeah, so I'm going to be bouncing the beats from 5.5 years ago. This is 5.8, isn't it, really? Let's be fair. But anyway, I'm going to be jumping in and bouncing some electronica, electro pop, some house, some tech house. Going to be dropping some dance music as well. Some of it's popular. Some of it is just some great tunes that I've picked up from that era. Not had a lot of time to organize this one this week, unfortunately. So I've been throwing in some beats. I might try and dig out a bit of drum and bass from in there or something. But there'll be an eclectic bag of beats from 2020, all electronic dance music. Before me is you guessed it, Seagal. I've already told you anyway. So he's going to be jumping in the studio from 8 o'clock tonight, and then straight before that, is our man, the Jet Lag Disco Man. Yeah, baby, it's all set. We're going to be pumping beats from the studio from 6 until midnight tonight. From 6. Imagine my day. I started this morning as soon

0: just my eyes opened at 8:30 in the morning, checking on the radio station, checking on the FM frequency and sorting all that out and making sure a few things are in place, including the news feed that's played on the radio. And then I slowly move out of my bed after a bit of a meditation and all that. And then at midnight, I'm finishing on the studio. I've got a few things to wrap up before that's closed. And then I go to sleep for a couple of hours and do it all again tomorrow. Yay! And tomorrow, talking about tomorrow, we're going to be live from Levitate tomorrow on the Cliffs of Kamala. I'm looking forward to that. I don't even have a guest again, so I'm actually excited about it because I really enjoyed last week playing the whole night. I just enjoyed playing the whole night because I can go through so many different sounds. It's so cool. We might have a guest though, because somebody might be coming back. I'm not entirely sure. It's up to them how they feel and how they want to vibe with it. And also on that, Jet Lag Disco might not be here next week. He might be going off up north because his mum's here. His mum's here, you see. So it might be his last live show this week for a couple of weeks, maybe, because he's going to go and catch up with his mum. His mum's on the island and she's going up to go and see some friends over in Chiang Mai and up in the north. So he might be going up there. We won't be doing a remote show. No. Honestly, the guy never played on the controller or played digital before he ever walked in this studio. He'd only ever played vinyl in his life. And mostly that was like, obviously he did gigs out and around about Oz and around about New Zealand and stuff. But a lot of his performances on radio on George FM, and that was completely vinyl. So hats off to him that he picked that up just to get in the studio. He ain't got a deck, so he can't be doing no remote thing. Plus, he needs a holiday. Everybody needs a holiday sometimes, don't they? I need a holiday. Has anyone got any offers? Any offers? No. No. No, the actual lobby's empty now. Oh. Anyway, here's some Roger Sanchez. Another chance. Maybe I get a chance. Maybe I get a chance to have all the, I don't know. Anyway, keep it locked, keep it loaded, and keep it red. 102.75. Where you come alive with the music, and we are the only station, Radio Red, that plays electronic music on the island.
1: Radisson Red, bringing you to the party, night and day, across the island of Phuket.

Right, that's it for today. That's it for the Drive to Red. You'll have a power hour with me tomorrow. Roger Sanchez will be with us later in the week. He was here earlier in the week. He always does sort of Tuesday, Monday morning on a Sunday night for us. Actually, normally, it's 11 o'clock, yeah. I never miss his show, though. And sometimes we had a two-hour session with him on Sunday, so it was 11 o'clock and then midnight as well. Absolutely amazing DJ, absolutely unbelievable. Some great music, but amazing DJ, absolutely amazing. We've got some amazing DJs for you. I'm super excited about Friday. We've got a whole bunch of guests coming in the studio again. Gabby Gunn, that is a big thing. Having Gabby Gunn in the hotel was awesome. And having Gabby Gunn come in with her entire family and fill the entire lobby, courtesy of F Word on air, the man from Sub Phuket, was absolutely amazing. And there's going to be so many more of those kind of things happening as we get into high season. I've got DJs coming over from Chicago, from the home of house music, the actual birthplace of house music. Arguably so, because the New Yorkers would say that that New York is the home, right? Yeah, but I'm not getting into that. Or Detroit might say no, but like most of us agree, Chicago is the home of house music. We've got a bunch of DJs coming over from Chicago in November. We've got a whole host of DJs coming in from London at that back end of November, because they're going to be doing Project Phuket, which you've been listening to the adverts about. It's so exciting. There's so many. It's going to be lit. It's already getting there. There's already a buzz. And we don't just play house music, do we? We don't just play electronic music at all. We're not the only station on the island that plays electronic music. We're the only station on the island that plays any good music. I'm apart from Thai music, unfortunately, licensing and all that kind of thing. But we will be treading on toes. There's a lot of radio stations on the island who play really great Thai music and really good to listen to. And I love my Thai music, but we're the only ones that play reggae, reggaeton, dancehall, R&B, hip-hop, all the flavours. We play Afro-pop. I mean, there's definitely not a station in Thailand that plays Afro-pop, yet we do. And what I mean by Afropop, he wasn't here last night. Unfortunately, he's still not well, but hopefully he gets better. Big shout out to Fineapple. Hope you're feeling better. But he brings some African pop music into the studio, as well as African house. And I'm not talking Afro house. I am talking African house. We are eclectic. We have Burmese funk played in the studio. We have everything. We have like Russian... Like when 2 weeks ago, one of Gennady's guests, I think it was like 2 weeks ago, one of Gennady's guests played a Russian song that he dubbed into drum and bass, which was just absolutely amazing. We've got loads of that coming your way. We've got some great DJs tonight going to be performing. And then myself. So we've got some great DJs coming. Dan, the jet lag disco man, he's from New Zealand. He's going to be popping the beats from 6 until 8. And then from 8 until 10, 8 until 10, we've got Sigal from the Donbass region. He's going to be popping some tech and techno and some... he went a bit mellow last week, so I can't say he's going to up the tempo too much, actually. He might not. He might just go in one of those mellow moods. I don't know. We never know what to expect, but just expect good music and good vibes. And then you've got me throwing down something from 2020. It's going to be an eclectic bag of tunes, including a bit of Big Room. I think I fancy a bit of Big Room. I was listening to a bit of Big Room back then, so... I've got I think it's kind of an age thing. Most DJs, when they get a bit older, start to go a bit more like eclectic and go a bit more like undergroundy and a bit more vibey and a bit more artistic, I think. Apart from the fact that I was literally ripping my own head off last night to some acid house. Keep it locked, keep it loaded, and keep it red with us here at the Red Radisson. Whatever you do, stay safe, have some fun, enjoy yourselves. Don't forget at Sugar tonight. DJ Martin from Japan is performing. If you're into that kind of thing, that might be a vibe for you if you like your hip-hop and stuff. So we've got some more hip-hop, R&B, and all those kind of flavors coming to you on Friday. But for now, it's all about the house, baby. It's house, it's Wednesday, it's hump day. And you can get as many wings as you like at Hooters. Don't forget, just $4.99. Rum, rum, rum, rum, rum. So you can stuff your face on wings and then come over here and then try and shake it all off to some great house music. Or do it the other way around. I think doing it the other way around will be better. The staff would not appreciate me.
if the wrong things happened. Anyway, enjoy yourselves. Have some fun. It is a magical island. This is Dan J. This has been the Drive to Red, and I'll be back for the Power Hour tomorrow before we get up among it all, among the trees in the jungle, along the cliffs of Kamala at Levitate.

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1: When Jason's at the table, I kept on seeing him look at me while he's with that other girl. Do you think he was just doing that to make me jealous? 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

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Yeah, the one next to the girl with no shoes on? That's so ratchet. That girl is such a fake model. She definitely bought all her Instagram followers. Who goes out on Mondays?

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this time. 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This time. 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This time. Just do. 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

It. We're riding through the 2020s tonight on Radio Red here live at the Sound Lounge with me, D Squared, taking you back, taking you not so far back.

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I'm going to be throwing that in there. Maybe some drum and bass. I don't know how I feel. And possibly some Jersey club in there.

going to be no coming down, only going up. We're going to be up in the tempo as the night progresses, making it a bit heavier, making it a bit more bouncy as we get closer to midnight. It's the Square One, D Squared, 102.75 on your FM dial, the Pulse of Phuket, here at the Red Madison in the heart of the Tongue. Wayback Machine. Let's go, let's get into it. Hope you enjoy your evening, whatever you're up to, wherever you be. Keep it locked, keep it loaded, and keep it red.

take away.

Center Back Time is what we're doing right now on the Wayback Machine. Tunes from 2020. Some dance, some tech house, some house. Doing it all the way till midnight tonight. Before we get into the after hours, it's our digital takeover for 3 hours tonight.

0: Back, bouncing AOA, bouncing it back, bouncing it all the way back to 2020. 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Let's get lively in the sound lounge at the Red Radisson Patong Beach. 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

I first moved there in 1999. I was supposed to go out there for like a semester of college, and I ended up never leaving. It's that energy on the dance floor that I think has, you know, helped house music completely thrive from there. There's definitely like the leftover hippie vibes from the 60s and 70s, I think. It's just a great place to go out. There's something going on every night of the week, and people there are fun, and it's just, yeah, I love it.

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We'll have some more old school next week. Next up is our Digital Family for 3 hours.

We'll be getting into After Hours from midnight tonight. Patrice is kicking things off. Check out for the guest mix on our Instagram. And then we'll be having our Digital Essentials from 2.

Hope you haven't found it a struggle and you've enjoyed tonight. All tunes from 2020 hitting the floor, the clubs. A few different beats.

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Keep it locked, keep it loaded, keep it red. At the Red Radisson Batong Beach. And come and join us in the Zarnas. Feel free to say hello.

to Levity. Yes, there's the... In just a few minutes, we'll be over at Levity on the cliffs of Kamala. Banging some beats out from there. From 5 until midnight. Feel free to come and join the party. And stay safe, whatever you're doing. Stay safe. Enjoy yourselves. Respect each other. And enjoy the groove. Hopefully you've been able to make your move tonight. Getting close to the last track of the night now. It's a bit of Trimmy Trumpet. We haven't heard him on the radio for a while, have we? We used to have a regular show of his. Another regular show tonight. It's coming from Wallow, Music Therapy.

So don't you go anywhere and stay with us on 102.75 on your FM dial. We've got loads of banging house, some progressive for the next 3 hours. And then we'll be getting into it with Anna Tear when she brings up that techno, and then we'll mellow it all out with our beats from Wallow, Music Therapy. He might be here next week. That might be a thing. That might be a thing. I hope you've had a really, really good night tonight. I hope you enjoyed yourselves, and we are going to keep the vibes going. We're going to be pumping it up. It will get a bit more chill with the progressive and the R Digital family next. Patrice is kicking things off. Check out our Instagram for more details on what's going on at the radio station. That is at Radio Red Phuket. Let's rewind that and let's go from the top.

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I like my music loud. 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I go all night long, long, long, long, long. Like a machine.

Hello, hello, hello, familia. On board, Jorge. Justo a tiempo. Conmigo y con toda la familia. Welcome on board, guys. Good evening, everyone. Good morning if you are listening to us from America or South America or Central America. Thanks to our partners, Real FM Lights Channel in Miami, Downtown Tulum Radio in Tulum, Mexico, Radio Pucón FM in Chile. Or good afternoon if you are listening to us throughout our website, mtw.ae in Europe. It's 5 p.m. on this Wednesday, 19 of August. My name is Uolo. I'm live, but from Dubai, and here it's 7 p.m. But also we are rebroadcasted in Radio Red Phuket, Thailand, 4 a.m. and The Beat Radio Bali, 6 p.m. Indonesia. 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I'm so sorry, no Shazam. We are just spinning music because we are underground music lovers, because we consider, I consider, and a lot of you considering electronic music as a medicine, not something, a spotlight just to play something super famous, which is great, which is okay, but in this case we built a 24/7 channel exploring the beauty and the power of the sound wellness medicines. So for this reason, usually during the morning we are spinning meditation sessions, 432 hertz, then dub, reggae, jazz, and from the afternoon starting with organic deep house music, and then following the time until the whole night, where

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0: As we say usually, especially right now, because the darkness period we are living as a human beings out there, AI without human vision, humanoids doing technical war everywhere. Because of our warlords and the climate change, our planet is burning, so we need to do something. And because we hate violence, the only answer for

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Bueno, familia, aquí estamos ya de regreso al puerto de la isla. I'm so sorry because we have a lot of audience from Spain. I'm Italian, mamma mia, spaghetti. But I was living in Ibiza and Spain for so many years, and actually this is my first language. I speak Spanish. I don't want to appear selfish, I'm not, but more better than Italian. I love you so much, guys. Thanks, Steve, for your kind word. It's okay. It's okay. We are shining against the darkness. Actually, it's time to rise up and to increase our light. It's okay. I'm okay. I love you all, familia. Thanks to Radio Red Phuket, spinning the MTW.AE signal through Thailand, close Patong Beach. At the same time, the Beat Radio Bali in Indonesia, Real FM Miami, Downtown Tulum Radio, and Radio Pucón Chile, and Studio Pew on the weekend. As I told you, it's all easy. MTW is a rebellion act against the algorithm society, basically. We don't have social media, no aid. Our messages disappear in our chat. 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MTW is more than a listening experience, it's a movement, it's a shared sanctuary designed to unite the energies of every soul tuned into the frequency. 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For this reason, our code is absolute: less ego, more we, less screen scrolling, more and shakes. I will wait for you tomorrow, same time, 7 p.m. Middle East, GMT 4 plus 4, or 5 p.m. in Europe, 11 a.m. in US, or 4 a.m. Thailand across Asia. I love you so much, guys. Remember, my name Wolo, which means we only live once. Be kind. We truly believe in the power of kindness. Try to apply and do random act of kindness when you are just simply walking on the street, and you will see the magic happenings to your life. I love you so much, guys. Love you so much. And I will upload this radio show on my official cloud, official Wolo SoundCloud. This is the only platform that I use. I left social media. Ciao, social media. Sending you love. 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